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Well, thanks for hanging with us tonight, and I can't believe it's already mid-October, and baseball is in full swing, which is super fun. It's fun to watch baseball played in colder weather, which more will be coming. Matthew Wilder.

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0: 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We play all the way up until just before 6 right here.
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Big 99.3, Tupelo's classic hits. Well, apparently frosted hair tips are back, and I guess I've never really noticed them. I heard of them, and then I thought to myself, yeah, I guess some people have those, including my best friend, Brett. It was interesting that I never really noticed that. I don't pay attention to guys' hair. I also don't always pay attention to women's hair, which doesn't always work out real well with my wife, but whatever. So, frosted tips, you know, a la Lance Bass, or perhaps Justin Timberlake back in the day, Guy Fieri.

0: 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All right, a ton of more music just around the corner. Coming up, music from the Beatles, Fleetwood Mac, and a song next that revived this artist's career. It's largely seen as a revival song for him and his female backup singer as well. She had been kind of out of the limelight for a couple of decades, and it's an awesome song, and it's next.
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Well, I can only assume this is true. I've never heard this story before, but, you know, John Travolta starred in Pulp Fiction, and he had apparently turned down Forrest Gump. Now, I don't know if he would have ultimately gotten Forrest Gump, but if he had gotten it for some reason, he wouldn't have been in Pulp Fiction.

0: 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Ooh, I gotta have faith. 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
1: 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Weezer, Goo Goo Dolls, Kenny Chesney, of course, Smashing Pumpkins. 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

It's Big 99.3. Today is October 13th. On this day in history, 1984, Stevie Wonder hit number one with I Just Called to Say I Love You. And on this day, 1993, Look Who's Talking, starring John Travolta, Kirstie Alley, and Bruce Willis was released.

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Big 99.3. So I don't know if you ever heard this before. You know the Here's Johnny scene from The Shining? It took 3 days to film. They went through 60 doors. I made the mistake of showing my son that way. He was younger than I was thinking. He might have been 9. Oh, my wife never let me forget that. Probably shouldn't have shown him that. It's pretty frightening.

0: Big 99.3, Tupelo's classic hits. All right, just around the corner, music from Eagles, also Bon Jovi. Next, a song that has a name in it, but this particular woman never actually existed. It's said to be just a composite, a collection of people. Next.
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Big 99.3. All right, some famous birthdays today include Sacha Baron Cohen. He is Borat, 55 today. Tisha Campbell from Martin, 58. Nancy Kerrigan, figure skater, who's Tanya Harding, her people caught up with her. She's 57. Jerry Rice, NFL legend, 64. Marie Osmond is 67 today. And Sammy Hagar, who can't drive, 55 still to this day, 79 today. Paul Simon is 85.

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0: 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We do it every hour starting at 9 o'clock sharp. 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

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Today is National No Bra Day, apparently. It's one of the first things women like to take off when they first get home. We found that out a couple of weeks ago. You and

0: 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She won $1,000.
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It's Big 99.3. So today is National M&M Day. I'm not sure why today, but I do know this now. I didn't know this before. So M&M's are there. That's M&M Mars, that company. Actually, was a collaboration between William Hershey's son. Interesting.

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0: Tupelo's classic hits, Big 99.3. All right, just around the corner, more music from Corey Hart. Also, a request for Bon Jovi. And a song next that was created late night in a studio when the band was really struggling for to find any success. And it was a synthesizer and an 8-track recorder that did it. It's funny how, you know, you find that inspiration sometimes when you're literally starving. It's next.
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1: Hey there, it is Christina, and welcome to Wednesday. 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

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Okay, so let's talk about things that you are super good at. Maybe you're even better than others at this one thing. It's okay. Toot your own horn. Time to do a little humble brag, if you will. And let me know. 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
1: 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So I feel like my life looks like a blooper reel, but I do my best to be as gracious as possible.
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0: 99.3. Big shout out to Valerie. She won $1,000 earlier. If you want to know what winning sounds like.
1: Oh my God, are you serious?
0: Yes.
1: Oh my God, I've never won anything. Oh my God, that's so amazing. Oh my God.
0: Congratulations. Yep, there's a lot of shock there. Hey, and how would you like to win too? Starts at 9 a.m. Yeah, I said starts because we do it every hour through 5 p.m. Listen in to win coming up this morning, 9 a.m.
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Hey there, good morning. It's Christina. All right, let's do some Queen on the way, both Bohemian Rhapsody. If there's something you want to hear, don't be shy. Let me know. 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
1: Hi, it's Christina. Do you have things that you are really, really good at? I want to hear about it. Tiff, hey.
2: A lot of people say that they're really good at making, like, their fancy lattes at home. 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Like, I really know how to steam the milk and make it awesome. I'm very good at it.
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1: Okay, it says that more than a third of shoppers say they use AI to find the items from their gift list. 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
1: Kelly Clarkson recently called out a store saying that she was treated like she couldn't afford an item that she really wanted to buy. I guess the shop says that Kelly asked to buy a one-of-a-kind singing and dancing bird that they used in its magic shows. It wasn't for sale. I guess it had a price tag on it, so Kelly thought it was. Anyways, it was 15 grand, and they didn't think that she'd be able to afford it. And I'm like, well, she could afford a lot of those birds. Okay.

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0: Big 99.3. What is something that you do really, really well? It's okay. Toot your own horn. Tootie toot. Clap yourself on the back. I want to hear what you do well.
1: This is going to sound really lame, but I'm very good at keeping my car clean.
0: You
1: pretty determined to like have the cleanest car.
0: Oh, and that's awesome.
1: You know, it's not easy because I work full time and I have a young kid. But I do it.
0: Good for you. Listen, I have two young kids. And I keep saying no more snacks in the car while I'm passing back a bag of crackers. Make that make sense.
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Phil Collins receiving his flowers. Rock and Roll Hall of Fame induction ceremony happening November 14th. Congrats. Oh.

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1: All right, stick around because this morning at 9 a.m. we're going to kick off another $1,000 every single hour. We've had winner after winner after winner, and we want to call you. That's right. Yeah, you text in, and then we call you. Pretty easy peasy. All going down again starting this morning, 9 a.m.
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1: Hi, it is Christina. 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Toot your own horn. 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
1: Is there something that you do that you just feel like, you know what, it's so much better than others? 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
1: Hi, it's Christina. 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Most adults need 6 to 8 hours a night. 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Eat real food. Focus on minimally processed food, sensible portions, knowing what's in your meals, and stay curious. Keep learning.

0: 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Money on the mind. Listen, we've got the holidays right around the corner. We know we're on the fast track there. Think about it. What would you do with $1,000? Denise won earlier.
1: I was at work doing my paperwork, listening to the radio. Mm-hmm. When I got the call that I won, with the money I plan to pay some bills.
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1: All right, forget about, you know, protein, even though we see it everywhere. 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
1: Hi, it's Christina. 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Go ahead, toot your own horn.
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2: From Instagram, Facebook, YouTube, TikTok, all the places. And we were saying that this is the time of the year that I'm hoarding boxes. I'm saving boxes. Sam, don't try to steal mine because he does the same. We leave them for Santa and things like that because Christmas is coming.
0: Oh, yeah. Santa needs extra boxes.
2: Oh, my gosh. And we all need them, too. And they're everywhere. Little ones, big ones, perfect crazy size.
3: They come 3 and 4 times a week.
2: We have a lot of comments rolling in. Wade says, I'm a parts manager at a car dealership. We crush about a pickup truckload of boxes a day. You're crushing me with that story. Wade. Deanna says, my daughter is across the country at Navy school. I've been wrapping her TBR books, to be read books, guys. That's what that means. She has a stack of books that she wants to read. I've been wrapping her TBR books that she had to leave behind, wrapping them like a blind date with a book and sending them to her.
0: Oh, that's cute. That's a really sweet idea.
2: You guys know about blind date with a book at bookstores? There'll be a book that's wrapped in brown paper.
0: And I only saw that recently, Jody, the first time when you and I were shopping. Mm-hmm. Recently, we went on one of our little weekend excursions and there was a used/new book reseller.
2: Yeah.
0: And they had that entire section of wrapped.
2: I've never been able to do that. I cannot grab a book and go, because what if it's... Yeah, Star Wars. I'm not reading that.
3: What if it's a stinker?
2: Anyway, it goes on to say, blind date with a book. I'm sending them to her. My husband will be like, hey, we got a good box for Abby's next book box. So exciting. This is from Kathleen. Here's a funny box story for you. I save boxes of all shapes and sizes. Boxes were in my closet, the hall closet, the guest closet, until one day I just snapped, started cleaning and throwing boxes away. It felt so refreshing to get rid of these boxes that were just taking up space. Or did it? Little did I realize that hidden in the pile of boxes was a box that contained our wedding album. Needless to say, I was devastated, heartbroken, and mad at myself. This was 12 years ago, and I still don't know how this happened.
0: Aww.
2: The good news is I can joke about it now and that they were just pictures. I have the memories. Yeah. We celebrated our 32nd anniversary in July without a wedding album.
3: Oh,
2: that's from Kathleen.
0: That's why you got to be careful about getting in and just chunking without checking, right?
2: Yeah, and sometimes when you're cleaning out, you are in a frenzy.
0: Yeah,
2: I've been
0: there. Oh, you are, Jody. You just did that. You threw away a broken suitcase and forgot to take some of your clothes out of it the other day. Remember?
2: Thanks.
0: I helped her with that.
2: Yes. Thank you, sweetness.

0: It's Murphy, Sam, and Jody on Big 99.3, Tupelo's classic hits.
1: Jody, I think you're going to like this. I heard from my mom, Miss Judy.
2: Hi, Miss Judy, my favorite. One of my favorite people in the world.
1: She has gone on to MurphySamAndJody.com and our Croctober recipes.
2: Yeah, Croctober Fest.
1: And she got a hold of your mom's slow cooker taco soup.
2: That I had made a mistake when posting.
1: Yeah.
2: We corrected it, though.
1: And she made the taco soup.
0: The correct version or the incorrect version?
1: The incorrect version.
0: Oh.
2: Meaning all she didn't add was taco seasoning.
1: Yeah. She said, please let Jody know I made the soup recipe yesterday and we all loved it.
2: Oh, yay.
1: BJ and I, that's my nephew, are taking it for lunch today. Thanks.
2: Oh, good. I'm glad to hear that.
0: Well, so wait. Yeah. She made it without the taco seasoning and they loved it.
1: I said, did you add the taco seasoning? Because Jody accidentally left that out of the recipe.
2: So sorry.
1: No, I forgot to get it, but I didn't miss it at all.
2: Oh,
0: okay.
1: So sweet. Now I want to know what it tastes like without taco seasoning.
2: She might be throwing
1: seasoning.
2: Me a bone. I need to double check with my mom, but I think it needs taco seasoning.
1: I would think so, too.
2: But you don't season like ground meat for this soup. This soup is slow-cooked chicken taco soup.
1: And if she's
2: and everything
1: using
2: that you pour in.
1: A rotisserie chicken, it's already seasoned.
2: Yes.
1: It's not taco season, but it's seasoned.
2: Yeah.
0: So let me get this straight now. At first it went up on the website without the taco seasoning. Now you're saying you're not sure it actually has taco seasoning?
2: Well, it's supposed to have taco seasoning. I'm pretty sure it's supposed to have taco seasoning.
1: Your Honor.
0: I'm just asking.
2: I need to double check with my mother, actually.
0: Yeah.
2: My mind's going to be blown if it doesn't have taco seasoning.
0: No, we're not going to win for website of the year, are we?
1: There's that Webby Award.
2: Well, it's not AI. We're human.
0: Yeah.
2: It's chicken broth, cream of chicken soup. Pinto beans, black beans, diced tomatoes, green chilies, which gives it a zing, sweet corn, and rotisserie chicken, like shredded.
1: And some pinto beans, some of those have like onions and stuff in
2: them. I'm here to say.
0: Yeah, and salt, sodium. Yeah.
1: And so I said, what is your rating of the soup of 1 to 10? 11.
2: Oh, Miss Judy, I don't know if you're just throwing me a bone or if you
1: should have said
2: it.
1: Even without the taco seasoning.
0: No kidding. Yeah.
2: I will check with my mother and we will confirm. Okay, but for me, as for in my house, we would put in taco seasoning. Okay,
1: okay.
2: Go get them all. Croctober at MurphySamAndJody.com.
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1: It's Keep the Wow Wednesday. Time for you to share your wows. We will clap for you and with you no matter what you are celebrating. And it is October. We had mentioned it's Breast Cancer Awareness Month. And those in that world who are working extra hard to make sure we all know that it is Breast Cancer Awareness Month, you know, make sure it counts. Don't let their efforts be in vain. Schedule your mammogram. Do what you can do. Mm-hmm. A lot of these risk factors are in your hands. Not all, but a lot of them are. Trace said, this is from Messenger. It's very important to remember also as a retired physician, I want to remind everybody that men can also get breast cancer too.
0: True.
1: That's from Trace.
0: Yes.
1: Tracy said, get your mammogram. My breast cancer was caught early because of a mammogram and I'm a 2-year survivor. Alexandra sent this. I was diagnosed, and these are, by the way, wows. I'm classifying all of this as Keep the Wow because truly wow. I was diagnosed in August of 2022 with breast cancer. This is Alexandra. Double mastectomy, chemo, radiation, and then reconstruction and revision surgery.
0: Wow.
1: My first mammogram was when my doctor found the lump. I'm now in remission and just finished filming with the Department of Health to share my story in hope of encouraging women to just simply get their mammograms.
0: That's fantastic. Yeah.
1: That is super cool. You know, I'm going to say this. I've had mammograms for a while now. I do them every year. My mother had breast cancer 2 years ago. You know, it was found early. Going through that process with her was so eye-opening. Just going for this, like, you're called back. They found something. Go into the special mammogram room. And we were back there, and I was sitting there with a lot of mothers and daughters. And it was just like, ah, oh, and just the fear.
0: Yeah.
1: And just the face it anyway. And look, you can get your life back. You know, if my mom had not faced it and had chosen not to do anything about it, I don't know how that thing would have grown by now or if she would even be here.
0: Right.
1: And, you know, on her surgery day, when she had her lump removed, she was home that same day. Like, I drove her home that same day. So, you know, whatever is maybe keeping you from getting a mammogram, don't let it. Don't let it. And keep it coming. Beth said, I'm a breast cancer survivor, was diagnosed in June of 2025. That's not long ago. Had surgery and radiation, now cancer free.
0: Congrats.
1: Yeah. Keep it coming. We like hearing from you.
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1: If it's new and you can eat it, Sam's found it. He's the food dude.
2: Last week in Vegas, we missed this one, but it was the National Association of Convenience Stores convention.
3: Oh, Murphy. Oh, man. Murphy would be in heaven. Yeah.
0: I had a couple of local ones in their honor.
3: Always.
2: Slim Jims everywhere. We got to look at some new items that aren't on the shelves yet, but are going to be coming in the next year. Mm. One of those is the Green Apple Smash Butterfinger. This is tied in with Marvel and the Hulk, you know, green.
3: That sounds strange.
0: Okay.
2: And looking at the package, it looks like the outside where the chocolate is green, and that's where the green apple is going to be. Inside, the crunchy peanut butter, or the peanut, you know, flavor.
3: Yeah, the Butterfinger thing.
2: Yeah, that's still there.
0: Mm. Okay.
3: Sounds odd.
2: It just looks different.
3: Well, it might be good. You never know. It might be a zing that you didn't know you needed.
2: Yeah.
0: It had to pass someone's taste test before it got put in a wrapper.
3: The Hulk.
2: Got a new Doritos flavor coming, too. This was at the convention. Lemon pepper Doritos.
3: Oh, that's going to do well.
2: And that's like the number one flavor for wings, you know?
3: Yeah. It is.
2: Everybody loves lemon pepper
0: wings.
3: Yeah.
0: That's
3: going to probably do well.
0: Tasting, yeah.
3: I don't know if it'll hang around. You know, they pull them back sometimes.
2: Yeah. That's expecting that one to be in January of next year. So look for it. Cool. Little Debbie's got a new honey bun for us. A big honey bun. Because, you know, they have the regular big honey buns.
3: I think the regular ones, they look big.
2: Yeah. And then they have the big ones.
3: Okay.
2: This is a new big one. It's going to have chocolate icing. It's still the same honey bun, but it's got chocolate icing instead.
0: Yeah, that's different. So it will be a chocolate honey bun? It'll still be a honey bun?
2: Chocolate ice.
3: The honey bun is the same on the bottom. And
0: different.
2: Yeah. Yeah.
0: All right. I'm sure it's delicious.
2: It's Little Debbie. It's got to be. Got a new Prego sauce, creamy butternut squash Alfredo.
3: Huh? I like that idea. Yeah, I like squash, though. Understand. Mm-hmm. I buy these pretty big ones, and the ones I bought the other day look like decor, fall decor. But I'm gonna chop them up, and I'm gonna cook.
2: Is that what you make your spaghetti squash?
3: No, we make
2: squash.
3: All kinds. Like I buy the kind that look like they're decor, and we cook them.
0: Mm. Yeah, spaghetti squash are only round, right?
3: They're oblong.
0: Oblong.
3: If you will. Is that a term? Is that a word?
0: Yes, it is. Yeah,
2: like an eggplant. Kind of,
3: yes.
2: Yeah. And we have a new Chick-fil-A sauce coming. They're taking the regular Chick-fil-A sauce and they're making it spicy.
3: Yay!
2: So you can put that on your spicy chicken sandwich.
3: Thank you, food dude.
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6: 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We want you to listen if you want to. We won't make you. That's why it's called Listen If You Want To. And here's why you'll want to. We'll be your BFFs to tell you what to watch. We'll tell you who you need to care about when

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1: I'll start by asking you guys this question. Sam, when you're dating, Murphy, if you were dating or if you ever date again.
0: Well, you know, Jody, I don't plan to.
1: I know you don't plan to.
0: Considering we've had 27 wonderful years together.
1: Is it 27 this year?
0: Yeah, November.
1: November. Mm-hmm.
0: Well, marriage, yes. Mm-hmm. A little bit of dating before.
1: Oh, yeah, a little dating before. Okay, so when you're single, do you guys realize all the things that women notice when you're dating? What do you think women notice about you?
0: About a person?
2: Mm-hmm. I guess the way you're dressed, the way your hair is, the way you speak, I guess all that stuff.
1: All that stuff. Let's talk about the other stuff. And I'm not just talking your physical attributes. They notice that too. We'll get to that if you want to. But things that women notice about a man that you may not even ever think. Let's say you've been on a couple of dates and she's been to your home.
2: Oh.
1: Women notice your home in ways that you don't think to notice your home. I've had countless girlfriends say, he's great, but man, the way he keeps his house, you can tell there's no woman touch there, you know? And then I've also heard the opposite. A long time ago, a friend of mine was dating a man whose house was like buttoned up. And yeah, she was very impressed, almost intimidated, like, because it tells you, wow. Like, Sam's house is probably, your house is probably really buttoned up.
3: I have high expectations.
1: You do, because you want everything the way you want it.
3: Yeah.
1: And in your home, yeah, there's not a lot of room for somebody to come in and change that, is there?
2: If I were to bring a date over to my house, I think she would notice that it's clean and kept up, and mm-hmm. it's not a bachelor pad or a college guy's pad. You know,
1: also,
2: it's messy.
1: What's interesting is, if you brought a date into your home today, she would, number one, either think you're always this way, or she would think you had done it for her sake.
2: True.
1: And that's something that women are aware of, too. They just don't necessarily speak it. She might just think, okay, let me give this some time and see if it gets messy or if it's always this way. What kind of person am I dealing with here? Every little thing tells a story about someone else, and they say that a messy home or a clean home is something that women notice. You know, your apartment, whatever. They notice your car too. Women are very well aware that if it's a date and you're picked up in a perfectly clean car, it's been cleaned for the date probably. Because nobody rolls a completely clean car all the time, right?
2: Well.
1: Oh, that's right, Sam. Sam is the exception.
3: I take it through the wash every weekend.
1: Okay, later on we'll get to other things that women notice when dating.
0: Coming up, Jody's got three things to know today at 6:50.
1: Next, Sam has music news.
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1: Sam's got music news.
2: Britney Spears has released a new song for us. Well, actually, it's new to us, but
3: old
2: it's
3: to her.
2: 25 years old. Yeah, she's doing a 25th anniversary celebration for her third album, Britney, what it was called. So she's releasing a new version of the album, and it's going to have five songs on it from back in the day that we never got to hear before. And one of these songs, the one we're going to share with you right here, She'll Never Be Me, it was co-written by her boyfriend at the time, Justin Timberlake.
0: Interesting. So he'll be actually a benefactor of this song being released.
2: Yeah.
3: Wow. You never know what you do. I can come back.
2: I've read a couple versions of this. Some stories say he's singing backup in it. Others say he's not singing backup on this. So, but he did co-write the song with her and a couple other folks.
3: It sounds like that time for both of them. Yeah. They both had that sound then and those moves. And it's like going back in time.
2: One of the other new old songs on there was one you may have seen on a Pepsi commercial from 2002. Mm. They've done a remixed version, so it's a full song now, not just a 30-second commercial version. These are going to be released digitally November the 6th on the 25th anniversary album. 23 songs. So you get the original one, and you're going to get all these new songs as well.
3: Okay. It's a lot.
2: Kind of sound like the old songs there. Moving on here, we got a new song from Riley Green.
3: Yeah, I'm listening.
2: And Peyton Manning. Here's the Riley part.
4: It ain't you going up against me. No, it's just Alabama versus Tennessee.
2: Hey! And it just so happens the song is released this week, and this weekend is Alabama versus Tennessee. So, you know, he's from Alabama. Who are you going to bring in from Tennessee to sing the Tennessee parts?
5: Well, up here, we got Music Row.
4: Yeah, well, we cut a few records down in Mosul Shoals, and it ain't hard to find, just hit South on 65.
3: So they didn't put Peyton in too much of
2: No,
3: right?
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19: Sunny skies and mild temperatures heading out the door for our Wednesday morning commute. We will begin in the mid-60s, but by the afternoon, the heat really builds, and we will top out in the low to mid-90s. Now, these sunny skies not lasting forever. Clouds will gradually build into the region, and some isolated rain chances possible for some, especially further towards the northwest Mississippi and up along the Tennessee state line. This is where we expect the rain chances to be, meaning the rest of us stay mostly dry. Mostly dry conditions persist into our Thursday, along with that mild, muggy, and eventually hot forecast, but cooler air settles in by the weekend. A little something we can look forward to as we've all been waiting on that fall-like weather to return. Download that Mississippi Live Weather app to find out when the fall weather moves in. And with Mississippi Live Weather, I'm meteorologist Gabe Maynard.
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2: Disney has released the trailer for its next beautiful animated film. I think this one really has a chance to be something crazy beautiful. It's called Hexed, and the voice you're hearing of the young girl who plays Billy Doe is Hailee Steinfeld.
3: It was foretold that an ordinary girl...
4: Weirdo.
5: Oh, what a freak. What is wrong with me?
3: ...would become an extraordinary witch.
5: Holy...
2: She learns that she has magical powers as she grows up, and she's actually a witch. And then she ends up in this place called in the realm of Hex. And who else is there? Walton Coggins, Jodie Foster are part of this cast as well. And it's beautiful Disney animation. And, you know, we have a thing with magic. We want to see the stories of people who are seem ordinary and then learn they have magic.
6: Yeah.
2: Right?
6: It's the ultimate fantasy story.
2: It's never going away. Mm-hmm. And it looks really beautiful. It's going to be in theaters, big time for a family movie, November 27th. The full trailer is there now, so highly recommend you check it out. It looks really good. It's called Hexed.
0: Coming up next, going to hear from you. You can reach out to us anytime, anyway, 877-310-4MSJ or on our social.
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2: Love having you there. 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Even MurphySamAndJody.com is where you can get us. This rolled into Messenger from Chandler. It says, I've been listening to the podcast and the after the show.

0: podcast for a while now. Thought I should start following you on social media.
1: Thank you.
0: Thank you, Chandler. Such a good name. Says, regarding the Harry Potter audiobook you're listening to. Sam, you're the one listening to them.
1: Yeah,
0: yes?
1: I'm on the first book right now.
2: It's an invisibility cloak, said Ron, a look of awe on his face.
0: Do you know that...
1: Yes.
0: I've not really fallen in love with audiobooks. I just would rather read, I guess, because of the quiet of it.
1: You also like the physical paper... paper books.
0: I do.
3: Well, you're a better visual mind, Jody, I think. And to me, the storytelling helps me hearing somebody else narrate it.
0: It depends on who you are.
3: It's all about the narrator. If the narrator's engaging like this guy sounds like he is, then it works.
1: Yeah. And he jumps around voice to voice, you know, doing the female voices and doing Dumbledore and Hagrid.
0: And Hagrid. And yeah.
2: Another Weasley, eh? Said Hagrid, glancing at Ron's freckles.
0: Anyway, the reason I asked you and brought it up, and we're going to get to what Chandler had to say here, but it's like, I know that our youngest daughter, Phoebe Murphy, when she had a lot of reading that she had to do for school, she found it helpful to read along on the page, but also listen at the same time. That helped her retention of the material.
3: Yeah.
0: You know, so whatever works for you. It's so wonderful that you can do both. This message from Chandler goes on to read. The Harry Potter audiobooks you're listening to. Jim Dale recorded the series starting in 1999. He does all the voices and won 2 Grammy Awards for this. Does the name Jim Dale sound familiar? He was in the Disney classic films Peach Dragon and Unidentified Flying Oddball. I don't know that name. Do you?
1: Okay, so I decided instead of reading The Sorcerer's Stone, which is the first book, the American version, that's the one that Jim Dale is on.
0: Okay.
1: I went with the British version, the Philosopher's Stone.
0: Yes.
1: So I get Stephen Fry, who is a British actor.
0: I got it. Okay, so many choices when it comes to Harry Potter. Thank you for this, Chandler. We love hearing from you.
3: Coming up next, 3 things to know today.

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1: Three things to know today.
2: Number one, Pope Leo diagnosed with lung cancer after this surgery to remove a small growth that doctors found on his lung. This has been the first health scare and issue of his tenure. He announced the news during his Sunday blessing, and it was caught at an early stage, but removed. But what they found was cancerous. There's no known going forward sort of treatment plan that the world knows yet. They're expecting him to be in the hospital in Rome for about a week.
3: They took off. They took a piece of his lung, too.
2: Yes, they did. Yeah. It ended up being a major surgery. Number two, if you try to watch what you eat carefully, you know not to eat too many processed foods or ultra processed foods. But according to the American Heart Association, there's a real gap between consumer understanding of what that actually is and those foods that are, you know, deemed

0: ultra process. They're urging officials to, you know, have a federal definition. Mm-hmm. So we learn more about what's processed and what's ultra processed going forward. So we may see more of that on food labeling.
1: Yeah, maybe some labeling. Yeah.
0: Right. And we'll learn more about it going forward, which is a good idea. And number three, Halloween is coming. It's not just for adults and kids. Apparently, we love to dress up our pets. And we spend a lot of money on the top three pet costumes. Number three, the hot dog. Number two, a pumpkin. And number one, dinosaurs.
1: Yeah.
0: Happy Halloween.
2: You're up to date.
3: Three things to know today.
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1: Mentioned earlier that one thing that women definitely notice when dating a man that men maybe don't realize is the home, the state of their home or apartment, and even the state of the car, what it's like. Women notice all of those things because for a woman, that tells a story that he's not telling you.
0: Look, I agree that there's a touch there. Even as neat as Sam is, if we were to go into his house right now, there would be a woman that would say, no, this is a dude's place.
2: Yeah.
0: It's not. The woman's touch to me does, and that's not stereotyping one or the other, but
1: I think
0: like in our house, for example, the warmth of our home and the way that it's cozy but not cluttered is Jody.
2: Yeah.
0: Totally. Aww. Jody.
2: Yeah, definitely. I mean, my home, it's clean, but yeah, it's not going to be.
1: It's not soft.
0: Yeah.
1: It's clean, but not soft.
0: Right.
1: Oh, okay. I'd be surprised. Don't you like bring in fresh flowers? Sam, you're kind of an exception.
2: Okay.
1: Anyway, okay, so let's get back to the other things that women notice. They notice your home or apartment. They notice your car. I'm not saying change who you are. I'm just giving you information so that you understand the way a woman's mind works if you are dating. Of course, the normal things apply. She notices your posture, and she notices your build. I'm sorry, she just does. Women do. They like. But they notice your shoes, too. Yeah. Shoes tell a lot about a person. The kind of shoes that you choose to wear and what shape they're in. It does matter for some reason. Women notice other women's shoes, too. You know how many times I run into a woman I don't even know, and we end up talking about each other's shoes?
0: I hear that a lot more because I do not notice guys' shoes. I don't really notice shoes in general.
1: Oh, man, yeah, you're missing out. Another thing that women, I will say, notice, not just hands, of course, hands, but fingernails. What's wrong with that?
2: Because I chew mine, so yeah.
1: I don't think they're looking to see if you chew it.
2: I thought it would be well manicured they'd be looking for, right?
1: They're looking to make sure they're not dirty.
2: No.
1: Dirty hands. Make sure your hands are clean. Even if you're a mechanic.
0: I'm going to say, I just put an engine back together today.
2: I'll pre-dirty them before the date.
1: Okay. But is she going to want you to put them on her if they're dirty? No. I mean, you know, man hands are great. And masculine hands and hands that can do real work are great. But, don't put them on me dirty.
0: What you're saying is we're in a place and time where, you know, people are more open, less judgmental. You still do create a first impression.
1: Yes.
0: And that's the part you can't control. If somebody's going make a decision on you based on what they see.
1: Correct. Yeah. And never forget how you treat the wait staff if you're on a date.
0: How
1: you treat people. How you treat everyone else says more about you than anything.
0: Coming up next, your morning pick-me-up.
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2: This comes from the city of Las Vegas. Mm. And it's a happy story, too. Right now, in Las Vegas, if you get a traffic ticket, instead of having to pay the fine on the ticket,
1: I've heard this,
2: you can donate toys for Christmas.
1: Yes.
2: In the same amount.
1: Yes. Of the same amount of your ticket. So if you like a $500 speeding ticket, you have to give $500 worth of toys.
2: Right. This is going on through November 13th.
0: That's unique.
2: And all the money, all the toys, and if you want to make a cash donation anyway, it's going to go to a nonprofit that assists homeless families obtaining permanent housing.
1: Yeah.
0: So the city's giving the cash or the toys for tickets during that time period as donations. That's awesome.
2: And it's not every, you know, the serious tickets they're not doing it for. It's just the stuff like, you know, you're at a meter too long or you parked incorrectly or it's simple tickets.
1: Okay. So not a $500 speeding ticket.
0: Are you saying they're not moving violations? It's other
2: violations because you have to deal with them.
1: You're right.
2: Yeah. But I mean,
1: it does make sense.
2: I think more cities should pick up this and start doing
1: it. Love that.
2: They have to furnish, you have to furnish a receipt. If you buy a toy, it has to be a new unwrapped toy.
1: Of course.
2: So, and since it's the police department, they want the receipt to prove that it's a new unwrapped toy.
0: Which is the right thing to do,
2: Yeah.
1: Okay, so you have to do the math, though. You're like, it was a, you know, parking meter ticket, let's just say. And
2: whenever you get a ticket, you usually wind up calling to find out what it is before you go pay.
0: It's going to vary by jurisdiction, but a parking ticket usually is the $50, $60, $70-ish dollar
1: thing. I don't know that. I've never received a parking ticket.
2: And they've made it even easier. You can actually go online for the police department, type in your number on your violation, and you know it brings it up and tells you how much it is, and you can actually pick from a list of toys there. They'll go do the shopping. You just pay it. Like you're paying a ticket online, but they're going to go buy a toy with
0: That's cool.
1: How wonderful that must feel, not just for the families and the kids receiving, but what I'm saying is it's a bad feeling all around when you get ticketed for some reason. Then you pay your dues and you still feel bad, you know, but this way you get to feel good at the end of it and then think twice about parking where you should.
0: If it's a parking ticket, you either feel bad or you feel mad.
1: Okay, yes. Yeah. Coming up next, your Hollywood Outsider.
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3: If you like to get lost in a world of storytelling, here's a big one for families. And these are books I never read or movies I never saw, but Narnia is coming back. Greta Gerwig, who gave the world Barbie, she's got quite an imagination as a filmmaker. Greta Gerwig's Narnia.

0: Nia, the magician's nephew. We got the trailer this week.
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0: Set to Stairway to Heaven, this is a trailer you must see. I know nothing about this world either, which is exciting because, you know, I always felt left out of it. Like, but now I get to, we get to rediscover it, okay? It's called Narnia, the Magician's Nephew. By the way, the magician played by Daniel Craig. I kind of want to see him say that, but no, he's like the, you know, the awkward, mysterious, cool magician, and the two children are, look incredible. Also, some big names here. Meryl Streep as the voice of Aslan.
3: Oh, give her an Oscar.
0: Go check the trailer out. The film will be in theaters February of 2027 and then streaming on Netflix April 2nd. And speaking of this big, sweeping kind of fantasy thing, there is a J.K. Rowling docuseries coming to the BBC. Two parts, all about the Harry Potter author, how she started and began as a single mother living in Scotland, and all the things she has been through since that time.
3: By the way, it's 7:50, three things to know today.
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2: From Instagram, Facebook, YouTube, TikTok, all the places. And we were saying that this is the time of the year that I'm hoarding boxes. I'm saving boxes. Sam, don't try to steal mine because he does the same. We leave them for Santa and things like that because Christmas is coming.
0: Oh, yeah. Santa needs extra boxes.
2: Oh, my gosh. And we all need them, too. And they're everywhere. Little ones, big ones, perfect crazy size.
3: They come 3 and 4 times a week.
2: We have a lot of comments rolling in. Wade says, I'm a parts manager at a car dealership. We crush about a pickup truckload of boxes a day. You're crushing me with that story. Wade. Deanna says, my daughter is across the country at Navy school. I've been wrapping her TBR books, to be read books, guys. That's what that means. She has a stack of books that she wants to read. I've been wrapping her TBR books that she had to leave behind, wrapping them like a blind date with a book and sending them to her.
0: Oh, that's cute. That's a really sweet idea.
2: You guys know about blind date with a book at bookstores? There'll be a book that's wrapped in brown paper.
0: And I only saw that recently, Jody, the first time when you and I were shopping. Mm-hmm. Recently, we went on one of our little weekend excursions and there was a used/new book reseller.
2: Yeah.
0: And they had that entire section of wrapped. I've never been able
2: to do that. I cannot grab a book and go, because what if it's... Yeah, Star Wars. I'm not reading that.
3: If it's a stinker.
2: Anyway, it goes on to say, blind date with a book. I'm sending them to her. My husband will be like, hey, we got a good box for Abby's next book box. So exciting. This is from Kathleen. Here's a funny box story for you. I save boxes of all shapes and sizes. Boxes were in my closet, the hall closet, the guest closet, until one day I just snapped, started cleaning and throwing boxes away. It felt so refreshing to get rid of these boxes that were just taking up space. Or did it? Little did I realize that hidden in the pile of boxes was a box that contained our wedding album. Needless to say, I was devastated, heartbroken, and mad at myself. This was 12 years ago, and I still don't know how this happened.
0: Aww.
2: The good news is I can joke about it now and that they were just pictures. I have the memories. Yeah. We celebrated our 32nd anniversary in July without a wedding album.
3: Oh,
2: that's from Kathleen.
0: That's why you got to be careful about getting in and just chunking without checking, right?
2: Yeah, and sometimes when you're cleaning out, you are in a frenzy.
0: Yeah,
2: I've been
0: there. Oh, you are, Jody. You just did that. You threw away a broken suitcase and forgot to take some of your clothes out of it the other day. Remember?
2: Thanks.
0: I helped her with that.
2: Yes. Thank you, sweetness. Coming up next, three things to know today.
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1: Here's three things to know today.
2: Number one, is your dog afraid of Halloween decorations? Chances are, yes. You've been walking them in the neighborhood lately. You might have seen it. The word is, the whole thing about Halloween being a theater version of a threat. Well, we know it's a theater, but your dog doesn't. It triggers the fight or flight response in dogs. So that's another reason their walks are anxious right now in a lot of neighborhoods. And it's another reason to crate them. And if they're super anxious on trick or treat night, which is coming. Number two, the U.S. Treasury Department hit Bank of America with more than $1.2 billion in fines earlier this week. You may have heard about it. They say the bank failed to report over $5 billion in suspicious transactions, including activity tied to money laundering networks overseas. If you are a finance major right now, this is something to watch and study and how those laws all work, because they're saying, the Treasury says, even the biggest banks are not above the law, and we are watching. And number three, pediatric dentists everywhere are now giving their list to us of the worst Halloween candy for your teeth. It's sticky candies like gummy bears and taffy and things that combine sugar and enamel eroding acids. Mm. Even hard candy is not great because your teeth soak in sugar for a long period of time. Candy corn's not good for your teeth either. The best, plain chocolate, because it melts quickly and it doesn't stick to your teeth.
3: Reese's Peanut Butter Cups.
2: Yay.
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1: Up next, my mom, Miss Judy, made Jody's mom's slow cooker taco soup.
2: Uh-oh.
1: We got the review coming.

0: 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North Mississippi's greatest hits with Murphy, Sam, and Jody.
1: Jody, I think you're going to like this. I heard from my mom, Miss Judy.
2: Hi, Miss Judy, my favorite. One of my favorite people in the world.
1: She has gone on to MurphySamAndJody.com and our Croctober recipes.
2: Yeah, Croctober Fest.
1: And she got a hold of your mom's slow cooker taco soup.
2: That I had made a mistake when posting.
1: Yeah.
2: We corrected it, though.
1: And she made the taco soup.
0: The correct version or the incorrect version?
1: The incorrect version.
0: Oh.
2: Meaning all she didn't add was taco seasoning.
1: Yeah. She said, please let Jody know I made the soup recipe yesterday and we all loved it.
2: Oh, yay.
1: BJ and I, that's my nephew, are taking it for lunch today. Thanks.
2: Oh, good. I'm glad to hear that.
0: Well, so wait. Yeah. She made it without the taco seasoning and they loved it.
1: I said, did you add the taco seasoning? Because Jody accidentally left that out of the recipe.
2: So sorry.
1: No, I forgot to get it, but I didn't miss it at all.
2: Oh,
0: okay.
1: So sweet. Now I want to know what it tastes like without taco seasoning.
2: She might be throwing
1: seasoning.
2: Me a bone. I need to double check with my mom, but I think it needs taco seasoning.
1: I would think so, too.
2: But you don't season like ground meat for this soup. This soup is slow-cooked chicken taco soup.
1: And if she's
2: and everything that you pour in.
1: A rotisserie chicken, it's already seasoned.
2: Yes.
1: It's not taco season, but it's seasoned.
2: Yeah.
0: So let me get this straight now. At first it went up on the website without the taco seasoning. Now you're saying you're not sure it actually has taco seasoning?
2: Well, it's supposed to have taco seasoning. I'm pretty sure it's supposed to have taco seasoning in it.
0: Your Honor. I'm just asking.
2: I need to double check with my mother, actually.
0: Yeah.
2: My mind's going to be blown if it doesn't have taco seasoning.
0: No, we're not going to win for website of the year, are we?
1: There's a Webby Award.
2: Well, it's not AI. We're human.
0: Yeah.
2: It's chicken broth, cream of chicken soup, pinto beans, black beans, diced tomatoes, green chilies, which gives it a zing, sweet corn, and rotisserie chicken, like shredded.
1: And some of the black beans and pinto beans, some of those have like onions and stuff in them.
2: I'm here to say.
0: Yeah, and salt.
1: Yeah.
0: Sodium, yeah.
1: And so I said, what is your rating of the soup of 1 to 10? 11.
2: Oh, Miss Judy, I don't know if you're just throwing me a bone or if you
1: should have said, even without the taco seasoning.
0: No kidding. Yeah.
2: I will check with my mother and we will confirm, okay? But for me, as for in my house, we would put in taco seasoning, okay? Go get them all, Croctober at MurphySamAndJody.com.
0: Coming up next, it is Keep the Wow Wednesday.
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1: It's Keep the Wow Wednesday. Time for you to share your wows. We will clap for you and with you no matter what you are celebrating. And it is October. We had mentioned it's Breast Cancer Awareness Month. And those in that world who are working extra hard to make sure we all know that it is Breast Cancer Awareness Month, you know, make sure it counts. Don't let their efforts be in vain. Schedule your mammogram. Do what you can do. Mm-hmm. A lot of these risk factors are in your hands. Not all, but a lot of them are. Trace said, this is from Messenger. It's very important to remember also as a retired physician, I want to remind everybody that men can also get breast cancer too.
0: True.
1: That's from Trace.
0: Yes.
1: Tracy said, get your mammogram. My breast cancer was caught early because of a mammogram and I'm a 2-year survivor. Alexandra sent this. I was diagnosed, and these are, by the way, wows. I'm classifying all of this as Keep the Wow because truly wow. I was diagnosed in August of 2022 with breast cancer. This is Alexandra. Double mastectomy, chemo, radiation, and then reconstruction and revision surgery.
0: Wow.
1: My first mammogram was when my doctor found the lump. I'm now in remission and just finished filming with the Department of Health to share my story in hope of encouraging women to just simply get their mammograms.
0: That's fantastic. Yeah.
1: That is super cool. You know, I'm going to say this. I've had mammograms for a while now. I do them every year. My mother had breast cancer 2 years ago. You know, it was found early. Going through that process with her was so eye-opening. Just going for this, like, you're called back. They found something. Go into the special mammogram room. And we were back there, and I was sitting there with a lot of mothers and daughters. And it was just like, ah, and just the fear.
0: Yeah.
1: And just the face it anyway. And look, you can get your life back. You know, if my mom had not faced it and had chosen not to do anything about it, I don't know how that thing would have grown by now or if she would even be here.
0: Right.
1: And, you know, on her surgery day, when she had her lump removed, she was home that same day. Like, I drove her home that same day. So, you know, whatever is maybe keeping you from getting a mammogram, don't let it. Don't let it. And keep it coming. Beth said, I'm a breast cancer survivor, was diagnosed in June of 2025. That's not long ago. Had surgery and radiation, now cancer free.
0: Congrats. Yeah.
1: Keep it coming. We like hearing from you.
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2: We've been hearing about a Ryan Coogler reboot of The X-Files for a while now. Apparently, it was just being pitched, and it was just something floating in the air, but now it's been...
3: floating in the air.
2: It's been confirmed now that we're getting it. So The X-Files, to me, this is even scarier because
3: it's
2: Ryan Coogler...
3: Is it going to be a movie or another series?
2: It looks like it's going to be a series, a reboot of the series. Two highly decorated but very different FBI agents who have this unlikely bond as they dig into cases involving unexplained things. And it's not going to be Mulder and Scully. Two completely new characters, but doing the same sort of stuff. But excuse me, Ryan Coogler is scary. He brought us...
3: Sinners
2: and so much more. So just, if you like the first one, buckle up, okay? We have no dates yet. Something lovely to look forward to, Paramount Pictures, to celebrate one of the greatest films of all time, which just happens to be a Christmas movie, It's a Wonderful Life. It's the 80th anniversary of this film. There's a limited deluxe gift set coming out with a 4K ultra version and all kinds of special merch, things that you've never seen before, outtakes, even footage of the cast wrap party.
3: Oh, cool.
2: Available now for pre-order on Amazon.

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1: If it's new and you can eat it, Sam's found it. He's the food dude.
2: Last week in Vegas, we missed this one, but it was the National Association of Convenience Stores convention.
3: Oh, Murphy. Oh, man. Murphy would be in heaven. Yeah.
0: I had a couple of local ones in their honor.
3: Always.
2: Slim Jims everywhere. We got to look at some new items that aren't on the shelves yet, but are going to be coming in the next year. Mm. One of those is the Green Apple Smash Butterfinger. This is tied in with Marvel and the Hulk, you know, green.
3: That sounds strange.
0: Okay.
2: And looking at the package, it looks like the outside where the chocolate is green, and that's where the green apple is going to be. Inside, the crunchy peanut butter, or the peanut, you know, flavor.
3: The Butterfinger thing.
2: Yeah, that's still there.
0: Mm. Okay.
3: Yeah, sounds odd.
2: It just looks different.
3: Well, it might be good. You never know. It might be a zing that you didn't know you needed.
2: Yeah.
0: It had to pass someone's taste test before it got put in a wrapper.
3: The Hulk.
2: Got a new Doritos flavor coming, too. This was at the convention. Lemon pepper Doritos.
3: Oh, that's going to do well.
2: And that's like the number one flavor for wings, you know?
3: Yeah. It is.
2: Everybody loves lemon pepper
0: Interesting.
2: Wings.
0: Interesting.
3: Yeah.
0: It's going to
3: probably do well.
0: Tasting, yeah.
3: I don't know if it'll hang around. You know, they pull them back sometimes.
2: Yeah. That's expecting that one to be in January of next year. So look for it. Cool. Little Debbie's got a new honey bun for us. A big honey bun. Because, you know, they have the regular big honey buns.
3: I think the regular ones, they look big.
2: Yeah. And then they have the big ones.
3: Okay.
2: This is a new big one. It's going to have chocolate icing. It's still the same honey bun, but it's got chocolate icing instead.
0: Yeah, that's different. So it will be a chocolate honey bun? It'll still be a honey bun?
2: Chocolate iced.
3: The honey bun is the same on the bottom. And
0: okay, different.
2: Yeah.
0: All right. I'm sure it's delicious.
2: It's Little Debbie. It's got to be. Got a new Prego sauce, creamy butternut squash Alfredo.
3: Huh? I like that idea. Yeah, I like squash, though. Understand. Mm-hmm. I buy these pretty big ones, and the ones I bought the other day look like decor, fall decor. But I'm gonna chop them up, and I'm gonna cook.
2: Is that what you make your spaghetti squash?
3: No, we make
2: squash.
3: All kinds. Like I buy the kind that look like they're decor, and we cook them.
0: Mm. Yeah, spaghetti squash are only round, right?
3: They're oblong.
0: Oblong,
3: if you will. Is that a term? Is that a word?
0: Yes, it is.
2: Yeah, like an eggplant, kind of.
3: Kind of, yes.
2: Yeah. And we have a new Chick-fil-A sauce coming. They're taking the regular Chick-fil-A sauce and they're making it spicy.
3: Yay!
2: So you can put that on your spicy chicken sandwich.
3: Thank you, food dude.

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1: Here's three things to know today.
2: Number one, a couple of deadlines to remind you of tomorrow. If you filed for a tax extension this year, tomorrow, the 15th, is your deadline. The IRS reminding everybody, filers, that the extension does give you more time, but not more time to pay. You still have to pay. Also, Medicare open enrollment is tomorrow, runs through December 7th, and the FTC posts alerts right now about health insurance scams for those who are...
3: Unfortunately, yes.
2: Look out. Number two, Americans, we covered this yesterday. We want Halloween off. We want it to be a national holiday. We also want the day after the Super Bowl to be a national holiday. We already have 11 federal holidays recognized all year long. That's a lot.
3: Yeah.
2: So the chances of us getting that, not likely. But guess what? It's actually adults that want Halloween to be a national holiday, not kids. Kids enjoy, largely, going to school on Halloween.
3: Yeah.
2: Because they have Halloween parties and such.
3: And a lunch bag full of candy.
2: Ooh, sometimes. And number three, this is hurting my heart. There's a little 18-pound Jack Russell Terrier who has been lost, missing in Yellowstone National Park since late September. She got out of a rented cabin in a canyon village, and the Park Service has been looking for her. But if they don't catch her this week, they're going to have to suspend the search for the winter. If you see her, they say, take a picture and get it to the Park Service, because if you try to lure her with food, then she goes deeper into the wilderness, which is why they can't get her.
1: 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Three things to know today.
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1: Coming up, surprising things that women notice when dating gentlemen. 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
1: I'll start by asking you guys this question. Sam, when you're dating, Murphy, if you were dating or if you ever date again.
0: Well, you know, Jody, I don't plan to.
1: I know you don't plan to.
0: Considering we've had 27 wonderful years together.
1: Is it 27 this year?
0: Yeah, November.
1: Oh, November.
0: Mm-hmm. Well, marriage, yes. Mm-hmm. A little bit of dating before.
1: Oh, yeah, a little dating before. Okay, so when you're single, do you guys realize all the things that women notice when you're dating? What do you think women notice about you?
0: About a person?
1: Mm-hmm.
2: I guess the way you're dressed, the way your hair is, the way you speak, I guess all that stuff.
1: All that stuff. Let's talk about the other stuff. And I'm not just talking your physical attributes. They notice that too. We'll get to that if you want to. But things that women notice about a man that you may not even ever think. Let's say you've been on a couple of dates and she's been to your home.
2: Oh.
1: Women notice your home in ways that you don't think to notice your home. I've had countless girlfriends say, he's great, but man, the way he keeps his house, you can tell there's no woman touch there, you know? And then I've also heard the opposite. A long time ago, a friend of mine was dating a man whose house was like buttoned up. And
0: yeah,
1: she was very impressed, almost intimidated, like, because it tells you, wow. Like Sam's house is probably, your house is probably really buttoned up.
3: I have high expectations.
1: You do, because you want everything the way you want it.
3: Yeah.
1: And in your home, yeah, there's not a lot of room for somebody to come in and change that.
2: Well,
1: is there?
2: If I were to bring a date over to my house, I think she would notice that it's clean and kept up, and mm-hmm. it's not a college guy's pad. You know,
1: also,
2: it's messy.
1: What's interesting is if you brought a date into your home today, she would, number one, either think you're always this way, or she would think you had done it for her sake. And that's something that women are aware of, too. They just don't necessarily speak it. She might just think, okay, let me give this some time and see if it gets messy or if it's always this way. What kind of person am I dealing with here? Every little thing tells a story about someone else. And they say that a messy home or a clean home is something that women notice, you know, your apartment, whatever. They notice your car, too. Women are very well aware that if it's a date and you're picked up in a perfectly clean car, it's been cleaned for the date probably. Because nobody rolls a completely clean car all the time, right?
2: Well.
1: Oh, that's right, Sam. Sam is the exception.
2: I take it through the wash every weekend.
1: Okay, later on we'll get to other things that women notice when dating.
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1: Mentioned earlier that one thing that women definitely notice when dating a man that men maybe don't realize is the home, the state of their home or apartment, and even the state of the car, what it's like. Women notice all of those things because for a woman, that tells a story that he's not telling you.
0: Look, I agree that there's a touch there. Even as neat as Sam is, if we were to go into his house right now, there would be a woman that would say, no, this is a dude's place.
2: Yeah.
0: It's not. The woman's touch to me does. And then that's not stereotyping one or the other, but.
1: I think
0: like in our house, for example, the warmth of our home and the way that it's cozy but not cluttered is Jody.
2: Yeah.
0: Totally Jody.
2: Yeah, definitely. I mean, my home, it's clean, but yeah, it's not going to be.
1: It's not soft.
0: Yeah.
1: It's clean, but not soft.
0: Right.
1: Oh, okay. I'd be surprised. Don't you like bring in fresh flowers? Sam, you're kind of an exception.
2: Okay.
1: Anyway, okay, so let's get back to the other things that women notice. They notice your home or apartment. They notice your car. I'm not saying change who you are. I'm just giving you information so that you understand the way a woman's mind works if you are dating. Of course, the normal things apply. She notices your posture, and she notices your build. I'm sorry, she just does. Women do. They like. But they notice your shoes, too. Yeah. Shoes tell a lot about a person, the kind of shoes that you choose to wear and what shape they're in. It does matter for some reason. Women notice other women's shoes, too. You know how many times I run into a woman I don't even know, and we end up talking about each other's shoes?
0: I hear that a lot more because I do not notice guys' shoes. I don't really notice shoes in general.
1: Oh, man, you're missing out. Another thing that women, I will say, notice, not just hands, of course, hands, but fingernails. What's wrong with that?
2: Because I chew mine, so yeah.
1: I don't think they're looking to see if you chew it.
2: I thought it would be well manicured they'd be looking for, right?
1: They're looking to make sure they're not dirty.
2: No.
1: Dirty hands. Make sure your hands are clean. Even if you're a mechanic.
0: I'm going to say, but yeah, if you're a mechanic, maybe that's going to.
1: Well, yeah, if you work.
0: I just put an engine back together
2: that's
0: today.
2: It. I'll pre-dirty them before the date.
1: Okay. But is she going to want you to put them on her if they're dirty? No. I mean, you know, man hands are great, and masculine hands and hands that can do real work are great. But, don't put them on me dirty.
0: What you're saying is we're in a place and time where, you know, people are more open, less judgmental. You still do create a first impression.
1: Yes.
0: And that's the part you can't control. If somebody's going make a decision on you based on what they see.
1: Correct. Yeah. And never forget how you treat the wait staff if you're on a date. Never
0: forget
1: how you treat people. How you treat everyone else says more about you
0: than
1: in

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0: The music. The moments. The pop culture that defined who we are. And at the heart of it all was Martha Quinn. This is the Martha Quinn Show. Now, here's your chance to win $1,000.
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Good morning. Martha Quinn starting the Wednesday workday with you. 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

0: 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You've got me, Martha Quinn. Shout out to Travis Ginger from Minnesota. You know, every day right here, I say, tell me your totally awesome news. Travis definitely has totally awesome news. He's from Anoka, Minnesota, and he went out to California, and on Monday won $21,000. What did he bring with him from Minnesota? A massive pumpkin. That pumpkin took the big prize at the Half Moon Bay Pumpkin Festival. It came in at 2,389 pounds, and he and the pumpkin will be in the Half Moon Bay Art and Pumpkin Festival Parade this Saturday. That is so cool. My favorite part is the pumpkin is going to be in the parade. So tell me something you're psyched about. Tap the talk back microphone on our free iHeartRadio app. Every day, what you're celebrating. A great cup of coffee gets the spotlight on the Martha Quinn Show.
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Drummer Dean Castronovo is back on stage with the band after a brief hospital stay. I'm Martha Quinn. What's your totally awesome news? 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

0: WTUP is Big 99.3. Getting ready to bust out some Simple Minds for you in just a few minutes. It's me, Martha Quinn. Every morning right here, you get what I like to call totally awesome news. Something uplifting to go along with the good vibes of the music. Join in anytime. Share yours. Accomplishing a goal that definitely deserves a shout out. Here's Dave in Central Texas.
1: I just wanted to pass along my totally awesome news. In the last year, I have lost over 60 pounds. October last year, I was in the 270s. As of last week, when I saw the doctor, I was 211.
0: Dave, you totally rock for working day by day to accomplish your goal of getting down, you know, over 60 pounds. And I bet when you started and you were in the 270s, it might have felt like, how am I going to climb this mountain? But pound by pound, you did it. Congratulations. Have a great rest of your day, Dave. Appreciate you joining in. Tell me your totally awesome news. Join me, Martha Quinn, with the talk back microphone. It's a little red microphone that's like your walkie-talkie directly to me. 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
1: 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And at the heart of it all was Martha Quinn. 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

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You're here. You love music. Halloween is right around the corner. What music stars are in the top 10 most popular Halloween costumes? Find out in your wellness shot with me, Martha Quinn, in about 8 minutes. Right now, it's Chicago.

0: Big 99.3 playing North Mississippi's greatest hits. Martha Quinn here, getting ready to play you Pat Benatar momentarily. If you're here, most likely it's because you love music. Halloween is right around the corner. What music stars are in the top 10 most popular Halloween costumes this year? This is the life chat we do every morning right here. It also pops up just after 2, your wellness shot. You might want to dress up as one of these music icons. Billy Idol, is he on the list? No, though that would be a great costume. Cyndi Lauper? No, but again, awesome costume. Dee Snider from Twisted Sister? No, he's not on the list, but that would be a pretty outrageously cool costume. The two musicians who are on the top 10 most popular Halloween costumes of this year are Dolly Parton and Michael Jackson. Dolly is in spot number 4, Michael down in spot number 10. The most popular costumes this year, once again, from Netflix's hit animated musical movie, K-pop Demon Hunters. What are you going to do for Halloween? Are you going to take your kids out? Are you yourself going to dress up and go out maybe on a pub crawl or something? Or are you going to stay home with the lights out? No judgment, totally no judgment. Let me know. 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

Tupelo's classic hits, Big 99.3. You've got the station that gets you through the day with the best rock and roll. And each morning, as you and me, Martha Quinn, head towards noon, it's your update from the world of rock. It's news that...

0: going to be inducted into the Rock and Roll Hall of Fame the next day, Saturday, November 14th. In Los Angeles. That too will be a nice day for Billy Idol. That's your News That Rocks. Hope you're having a nice day. Stay with me, Martha Quinn. Today's mixtape, three songs linked together with something in common, starts at noon.
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3: Susie in Vienna, West Virginia has an awesome mixtape to start our Wednesday afternoon together. We start our afternoons every day with three songs you group together in a category. Susie found three 80s superstar duets. Here's Kenny Rogers and Dolly Parton doing a song written

Big 99.3, North Mississippi's greatest hits. Superstar duet from 1983, Kenny Rogers and Dolly Parton's Islands in the Stream. It was written by the Bee Gees. Started Susie in West Virginia's three 80s superstar duets. If you're a fan of the MTV years, you might have ID'd this duet already. It's Stevie Nicks and Tom Petty. Stop dragging my heart around.

0: North Mississippi's classic hits, Big 99.3. I gotta catch my breath. I gotta catch my breath from the three songs we just heard. It was a mixtape made by Susie Listening in Vienna, West Virginia. Three 80s superstar duets. Kenny Rogers and Dolly Parton, Islands in the Stream was first. Stevie Nicks and Tom Petty followed with Stop Dragging My Heart Around. And the Queen of Soul, Aretha Franklin, together with George Michael. I Knew You Were Waiting from 1987. Put the capper on today's mixtape. Susie, awesome job. Thank you. Email me your mixtape idea. 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

0: Big 99.3, Martha Quinn with you. Happy Wednesday. I am always saying, I guarantee you, if I walked up to you with a camera crew, I could make a documentary about you. 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

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Yes, we've made it through the 10 o'clock, the 11 o'clock, and noon hours. Now, a new hour is here. A new chance for you to win $1,000 cash. This could be your hour. A keyword. When you hear it, type it on our website. Your phone could ring with somebody around here saying, you

0: 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What's doing? Thanks for hanging out with me, Martha Quinn. Add a little woohoo into your day, like Ryan did. He entered a keyword when he heard it on our station website and won $1,000.
1: I'm at work and you just made my day.
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0: See, this is why we do the $1,000 giveaway. Ryan, you're the best. Congratulations. So when you hear a keyword, type it on our website. It'll literally take you 2 seconds. You could get a phone call. You won a grand.
1: Hi, I'm Ryan. 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
1: Yes, Michael Jackson on with me, Martha Quinn, right now. What's good? Tell me your totally awesome news. You could be on with me next, uplifting the world with your Ray

songs were brand new, she was right there. 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

0: Big 99.3. So one day, a few years back, I, Martha Quinn, was checking out how all of this music is so positive and uplifting. And I said to myself, what about news that goes along with that vibe? And that's how Totally Awesome News was created. Thank you for sharing yours.
1: Martha, this is Art, Southeast Texas. The high school band, which my granddaughter plays flute in, her name is Emma. They won 5 first places in 5 different categories in a high school band contest this weekend. The Barbers Hill Band, that is totally awesome news.
0: Woohoo! Go Emma and the Barbers Hill Band, picking up 5 first places in the high school band competition. Thank you, Art. That is totally awesome news. Appreciate you joining in and thinking about that good news and saying, you know, Martha would like to hear that, because I definitely would. Tell me your totally awesome news. 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
1: 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One classic at a time. This is how we're getting through Wednesday. Martha Quinn with you. If you find yourself feeling blue, one way you can turn your

0: Big 99.3, North Mississippi's greatest hits. Blondie is straight ahead to keep your Wednesday rocking and rolling. My name is Martha Quinn. If you find yourself struggling to get out of a mental health slump, it might be time to be the boss of your brain. This is the Life Chat we get into every afternoon right here. Your wellness shot. Longevity experts say when you feed your brain negative messages, we can react to the world negatively. When you feed your brain positive messages, we can react to the world more positively.
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0: Cause I gotta have faith. Ooh, I gotta have faith. Cause I gotta have faith, faith, faith. I gotta have faith, faith, faith.
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1: Big 99.3 Tupelo's classic hits. Elton John singing about Hollywood legend Marilyn Monroe is on the way for you with me, Martha Quinn. If you've made this station a part of your life, my hunch is music means something to you. And you know what you're talking about when it comes to music. Bill in California is a perfect example. It's Breast Cancer Awareness Month. Yesterday, I played Olivia Newton-John. She passed away from breast cancer in 2022. And she has the Olivia Newton-John Cancer and Wellness Center in Australia. Bill, it was some kind of anniversary yesterday for Olivia?
2: Actually, the 45th anniversary of the physical album by Olivia Newton-John. So very timely.
1: That is so cool. I didn't even plan that. I hope you're well, Bill. Thank you so much for joining in. 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

0: 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It's Big 99.3. I'm Jeffrey T. Congratulations to Ron Wallace from Green, Rhode Island, who didn't win our $1,000 payday. No, he took first place at the Southern New England Giant Pumpkin Growers Weigh-Off last weekend. 3,156. That's how many pounds his pumpkin weighed. Hard to believe, I know. How long would it take to eat 3,156 pounds of pumpkin pie? And how many cans of whipped cream would that take? So Ron won $3,500, but that is not the most exciting part. He is now waiting for confirmation that his gargantuan gourd is the largest ever. Because the current Guinness World Record is only 2,857 pounds. And that was just set 1 week earlier on October 3rd. Might be the shortest Guinness reign ever. Hey, does that qualify as a record?
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1: Alanis Morissette is coming up in minutes, and then next month she's got a brand new Christmas album called Good Weather for Immaculate Conception. Ah, Catholic girl, I see. Oh, and it's on Virgin Records. That's appropriate. A lot of celebrities on this one as well, like Steve Martin and Martin Short. Looking forward to that for Starship. Good.

0: 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Jeffrey T on the phone with our seventh winner of the day, but only the first on my show. $1,000 for Cody.
1: Oh my God, that's unbelievable.
0: Believe it, it's true.
1: I was getting ready to help my coworkers. They're probably kind of upset that I'm not helping them now, but I think this is a justifiable reason.
0: Yeah, yeah, totally justifiable. You realize, though, they're going to go from being angry to being jealous.
1: I'm going to take the $1,000 and put it towards a trip so my wife and I can go to Cozumel.
0: That's not going to help with the jealousy, Cody, but it's the right move, my friend. Congratulations.
1: Thank you.
0: Next keyword for cash plays at 4. Which gives you some time to think about how you would spend all of that. So many options.
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A little after 4 o'clock in America's greatest city, Jeffrey T with some MJ news. Will it be Michael Jackson or Michael Jordan? Find out in

0: Big 99.3 playing North Mississippi's greatest hits. Jeffrey T with more Michael Jackson movie news. Only this time it's not part two of the biopic, which we've already talked about. This is different. It's a documentary. And not that one either. Spectacle. Michael Jackson at the Super Bowl will premiere on both Hulu and ESPN in February. All about his legendary halftime show from 1993. That really was the performance that changed halftime forever. Because before Michael, there wasn't much to it. Ever since, it's become such a spectacle, sometimes even more memorable than the game itself. Lots of never-before-seen footage as he and his team prepared for the big concert at the big game. Say whatever you will about Michael Jackson, but he was absolutely larger than life. I'm going to watch this. How about you?
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North Mississippi's greatest hits, Big 99.3. Dean Castronovo is back on stage with Journey. Still not sure why he was taken to a hospital last week in Tulsa, but that's none of our beeswax anyway. All you need to know is that he was good to go for the entire 29-song set list.

0: This song is running on the original factory batteries, so we'll probably need to swap in a new pair of AA's in a song or two. Just FYI.
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0: Big 99.3. In case you haven't heard, it's a $1,000 payday. Of course, every weekday is one of those. And here's how we know. Jessica has a grant in her hand. I'm sorry, what? We need a translator over here. Someone who speaks, you know, excited winner.
1: I try to enter every chance I can while I'm working.
0: Oh, what is it you do?
1: I was running a printing machine at work.
0: What a coincidence. We've got one right here that's printing $1,000 bills. And this one right here is for you, Jessica.
1: Yeah, I'm excited. Money's been tight, so buying my family Christmas gifts this year.
0: Well, congratulations and happy ho-hos to you and your family.
1: Awesome. This is the best news all day.
0: Santa Jeffro on the radio with one more shot. Coming up, top of the hour, 5 o'clock.
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Guaranteed to scare the you-know-what out of anyone. 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Speaking of Halloween, I've got some thoughts after the Scorpions. No one like you.

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1: Hi, this is Jeffrey T. Continuing on our football theme this afternoon, we're talking about the Super Bowl last hour. If you are still in need of a Halloween costume idea, I say go with Deedka. That's going to be huge this year, because even those who aren't into the Bears or even football in general should remember that classic Bill Swirsky Superfans bit from SNL. Dolly Parton is another one. Mr. Belding from Saved by the Bell. Obviously, the reason for all three is sad, but they're certainly topical. Now, if you want to take things in a different direction, try Venmo. There's someone on TikTok named Malay, and she dressed up as the Venmo app, putting her actual QR code on both the front and back of her costume. So when people would compliment her, she'd say, take a picture, scan the code. And it turns out Malay made a good $250 just from cash transfers. That should pay for all the candy.
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2: 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I was wondering if you could play Get Out of My Dreams, Get Into My Heart from Billy Ocean. Thanks.
1: 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I'll do that 4 minutes ago.

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2: Oh, actually, my buddy, my coworker told me about it. He said, you guys play some good music and giving out a contest. And I was like,
0: Yeah. Music, money. That's like two of the three biggest M's out there.
2: Yes.
0: You know, honestly, I don't know what the other M is, but we'll figure it out by the end of the day.
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WTUP is big, 99.3. A few minutes after 6 in America's greatest city. Is it any wonder John Wayne went on to form a band called Bad English? He uses the word ain't constantly in this song. Jeffrey T, missing you. Missing good grammar, too.

0: Big 99.3. Jeffrey T., obviously uneducated on 3D printing, or maybe just undereducated. 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
1: Foreigner wants to know what love is, and they would like you to show them. 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